0: Brasil.
1: Seven. 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Madonna. Everybody got up and danced. Ah, everyone here is a work of art. Four. BTS. Hey, baby, I just swim. Wanna fall in all of your skin. Swim. Three. Sabrina Carpenter. Benson Boone. 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Olivia Dean. We could be nice to each other, nice to each other, wrong for each other, right for each other.
2: 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Jovem Pan.
1: Seven.

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Ótima tarde pra você. I'm ashamed by the lies and the worthless games, but the wine and the night made me feel okay. No other you, no other me, no other us, babe. One of a kind, and I won't let it slip away.

0: 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Start now. A melhor.
1: Sequência do rádio. 7, 6, 5, 4, 3, 2, 7, best. 1, uplifting. A 7. Melhores.
0: Ok.
1: Jovem Pan.
2: Number 7. Olivia Dean.
3: We could be nice to each other. Nice to each other.
2: Number 6. Lola Young.
4: Cause I'm too messy. And then I'm just too damn
2: clean. 5. BTS.
5: Maybe I just smell.
2: 4. Sabrina Carpenter. 3. Madonna.
6: Everybody get up and dance.
2: 2. Ella Langley.
7: She's from Texas, I can tell by the way.
2: 1. Taylor Swift.
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